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1: teman-teman terbaik kamu. Hai. We should use English. Okay, yeah, we're hey. Again with Liza,
0: Ziva, and
2: Chacha
1: in English Corner.

0: Satria.
1: Hey.
2: Hey.
3: Whoa, the volume is so high.
1: Back again with us in English Corner, teman berdua.
2: Yes.
1: With using English, honestly.
3: Why are you so nervous?
1: You sound so nervous. Because we're not just both of us, right?
3: Mm-hmm. Here. Right.
1: Because there are so many people here.
2: Yeah.
3: There's five.
2: Five people in the studio.
1: There's Tata, there's
4: more than five.
1: Lisa.
2: More than five, actually. We're six
4: so
2: now.
4: It's just like Arisan.
1: Right. And of course, today we're with Miss Witna.
2: Yes.
1: And introduce yourself, please.
5: Hello, I'm Kansa.
3: Yeah.
1: Hi, Kansa.
3: So cute.
1: Pleasure to meet you.
4: Okay. Pleasure to meet you then.
2: Yes. It's nice to meet you, Kansa.
1: She's so pretty.
2: How old are you, Kansa?
5: Well, I'm 13 years old.
2: Your English is already good.
4: Oh, she's at the same age as you, right? You're 13, right?
1: I'm 16.
4: Oh.
3: She's older than you.
1: Just 3 years.
3: But she's so cute, right?
4: Yeah.
3: Her face.
4: No, I thought that all of you will say, yeah, I'm 13. You're at the age,
3: you're honest people.
4: You're too honest, baby. So strange.
2: Just lie a little bit lah, guys.
4: Just like, you know, maybe just like many women, when they have a birthday, they put just like a maybe, what is that, 20?
2: The number.
4: Yeah, the number, and then we change it, right?
2: Oh, yeah, the number of the candle and change it.
4: Yeah.
2: It's not 25, it's 75.
4: Yeah,
3: okay, I understand now. I get it.
4: Kamu sense of humor-nya kurang.
2: Oh, iya, benar.
3: Mungkin different jokes. Yes, we have different jokes.
2: Okay, for today topic we're gonna talk about like everything in English, like every day in English.
4: Okay, and I know that everybody here are really good already, so that is why we are gathering here in English Corner. We would like to have some chit-chat so that listeners also can feel the atmosphere.
2: Yeah,
4: and at
2: least
4: they can also be influenced by us, and maybe they are gonna enjoying our
2: English conversation.
4: Or maybe they would like to talk to their or just like a working mates, around their tables or with their school friends.
2: Yes, that's true. But in English.
3: But English. Of course, in English. There's no way we speak Lampunese or Japanese in here.
2: No. If you want the Lampunese, go to program 4. Mana promosi.
4: Okay. Yeah, all right. So just like Kansa, I'm sure that she's a student, and you are both of you are still students too.
1: Okay. Yeah, yes, that's true.
4: Ini kroyok kan, soalnya hostnya ada 3 guys.
2: Tenang,
4: you're the lord.
2: Santai.
4: Yeah. Okay. Well, we have 3 students here still. Mm-hmm. Two are from senior high schools.
1: I'm college student.
4: Oh, you're a college.
1: I'm senior high school.
4: Senior high school, and then here junior high school, and then you are from kindergarten.
2: Yeah.
4: So pretty young. Okay. Yeah. All right. You know, Kak, I would like to hear your story. I mean, start from you wake up, until one
2: sleeping.
4: Day.
2: Yeah. Okay.
4: Yeah.
3: Until we go to sleep.
4: Yeah. Until you go to bed.
2: Okay.
4: Yeah. Go to sleep or go to bed are the same. No worry.
2: Okay. No worry.
1: Who's first?
4: It's gonna be the first. Or maybe Kansa or maybe Kaka. How?
2: I think Kansa first.
1: Okay.
4: Yeah.
5: Mm-hmm. So, from the morning?
4: Or maybe you would like to start from the evening? No, right?
5: No.
3: Or maybe you want to start with last year?
2: Or maybe when you give, when you just born.
4: This is gonna be a grief.
5: It's too long, yeah.
4: Because it's too kind. Okay, summer morning, baby. Yeah, okay.
5: So I woke up at usually usually at 3 o'clock.
2: Too early.
4: Yeah. Too early. Just wake up.
5: Wake up and then
4: close again.
5: Close your eyes. I will do my homework.
3: You did homework in the morning.
5: Yeah.
2: Early in the morning.
4: Almost similar with me. Every time when I became a student, I always remind my mom to wake me up in about early morning, because all the concentrations, all the focus will be there. So if I have already felt so much tired, we may take rest, go to sleep, and then later on we may get up at about 2 or about 3 and she does the same.
2: Did you not feel asleep?
4: Okay. Kita pengen dengerin ya.
2: Okay, silahkan.
4: Yeah. Alright, yeah.
5: After that, I ate my breakfast.
4: You had your breakfast?
5: Yeah, I had my breakfast.
4: At what time?
5: Usually at 5, I think.
2: 5 in the morning.
3: So early for me.
2: Before school.
4: Can we call it as a breakfast?
3: I don't think so. Maybe sahur.
2: Ya juga lagi. Okay, go ahead.
4: Yes.
5: After breakfast, I took a shower.
4: Okay, using the first verb, baby.
5: Verb.
4: Because it is a habitual things we do, right?
5: Yeah. I take a shower. Usually at 5:30.
2: Okay.
5: And then I'll do my
2: It's okay.
4: This is quite good. Actually. She just feels shy. I say that no, you don't need to feel shy.
5: I'll do my skincare.
2: Morning routine.
3: I get it. I feel it.
4: Oh, that is why she's laughing, because she's
2: quite shy.
4: She's quite shy.
2: It's
4: skincare.
5: After that, I go to school usually at 6:45
2: a.m.
4: Okay, 15 minutes before 7, yeah?
5: Yes.
2: Oh, yeah, yeah, yeah, right.
5: Yeah.
2: How do you go to school?
5: By car.
2: By car. Oh, gimana caranya? Like your parents pick you up, like picking you to the school?
5: Yes.
4: Drive you.
2: Yeah. Oh, drive you.
4: Pick up.
3: Fetch.
4: Okay, pick up means jemput, ya? Pick you up and then drive. Yeah.
2: Okay.
4: Drive if we take any vehicles, just like car. But if we take
2: motorcycle
4: or other maybe bicycle, maybe you can say just say take.
3: Right.
4: Take a ride.
2: You learned something today.
5: Next. Usually, I arrive at my school at 7:15.
2: So it's 30 minutes.
4: 7:15. It takes about 30 minutes.
2: Okay. Yeah.
1: May I know your school bells ring at what time?
4: What time?
5: 7:45.
4: Because it's not in a formal school. Yeah, I mean not formal public school. No.
2: Okay.
4: Yeah, she's one of the students of the private junior high school here. So that is why the time is different from the public one, because the public school will start at about 7:15
1: or 7:30 usually.
4: I see. Okay, so you arrived to your school at 7:15. Okay, and then still wanna add
5: before before the school rang bell, I usually play with my friends first.
3: Waiting for the bell.
5: Yeah.
2: And then
5: we will have like
3: she have a schedule.
2: Okay. Yeah. Schedule. Yeah.
3: She look at her schedule. And
2: that's okay.
4: Just do it.
1: Imagine.
4: Yeah, you try to see it very clearly, one by one. No. Just make it very simple.
2: Or maybe you could tell us, but how do you do from this morning to here? How about that?
5: Today.
2: Yeah. Today.
4: Okay. Maybe she has already explained to us about what she did from
2: morning
4: until 3 a.m. Before going to school until going to school, arriving to school. Maybe we can do cut first. And we're gonna come to other.
2: Okay.
4: Ini kan yang anak SMP.
2: Benar.
4: Gimana kalau kita lihat yang dari anak kuliah?
2: Okay.
3: I'm safe. I thought you would choose her first.
2: No.
4: Okay. Yeah. Sorry. Anyway, what is your name?
3: Chacha. You can call me Chacha.
4: Okay. Kak Chacha. Okay. Silakan Kak Chacha.
3: So I think I woke up best on my class for that day because college is sometimes the lecturer wants to have a class at afternoon, right? Maybe like 1 p.m. So maybe I would wake up
1: 1 p.m.
2: 1 p.m. Wow,
3: really?
2: That is so
3: 1 p.m. And sometimes like 2:30 p.m. You know, 2:30. It's too. I mean, I feel like a bit lazy for that.
2: Okay.
1: So you have your breakfast at what time? You don't eat your breakfast or?
3: I don't usually have a breakfast for morning because my stomach, sometimes I had stomach ache, you know?
2: Okay.
3: I had a breakfast. Understandable. Yes.
4: Stomach cake.
3: And then, maybe I'll wait for my sister because my sister and I on the same, you know, FKIP.
1: Same union.
4: What do we say FKIP in English?
3: Faculty.
4: What? English training and
3: teaching.
4: Yeah, teaching faculty. Yeah.
3: Okay. So I think that's all because we went home after that. And I will scrolling TikTok. And then go to bed. That's all.
2: Okay,
4: guys. Everybody has their own
2: routine.
4: Hidup mahasiswi.
2: Nikmatin aja, guys.
4: Habis itu puyeng.
2: Okay.
1: It's my turn. From the morning or like continue. Okay, so after arrive at the school, as usual, we learn about the lessons.
4: Okay.
1: Based on the schedule, like I'll skip until the back from the school. Yeah. So after back from school, I usually take my course until afternoon, maybe like 6 p.m. In the afternoon.
4: Okay.
1: 6
4: a.m.
1: 6 p.m. After that, I get home and I just do whatever I want, like watching the movie, hearing the music, or playing with my sisters.
4: Okay.
1: Others like that. After that, I took my bag.
4: I see. Okay. So I think it is still the time for us to explain first. Yeah, later on maybe there will be a Q&A.
2: Yeah.
4: Among others, just like maybe Kak Caca would give the questions to Kansa. Mm-hmm. Maybe Kansa would like to give the questions to Kakak
2: Ziva.
4: Or here, so everyone can do that. Okay.
2: Yes.
4: Yeah. Okay. Now it's come to you.
2: My, right. Okay. From morning today.
4: Morning or just see continues. Yeah, but maybe at night.
2: Okay. Mm-hmm. From at night to morning.
3: At night to morning.
1: What do you do?
3: Oh, you don't go to sleep.
2: Okay. I do at night mostly. I do some kind of like work that I have to do that I could only do at home.
4: Okay.
2: And then I also play games.
4: Yeah. Okay.
2: Of course, I have like my dinner, of course, but.
4: Okay.
2: Sometimes I have my dinner at 10 p.m. or like maybe if I want. Yeah,
4: okay.
2: It's kind of like a little bit late.
4: Mm-hmm.
2: Yeah.
4: 10 p.m. for having dinner, and then here at 5 a.m. for having breakfast. And then sometimes she gets up, yeah, just like Chacha gets up at about maybe, yeah, if the lecturing is about 1, she's gonna. Yeah, get up at 12,
2: a little bit
4: 30.
2: Late. Yeah,
4: PM.
2: That's actually happened.
3: 10 a.m.
4: Oh, it's crazy.
2: I think that's just life.
4: That's life, yeah.
2: Yeah. Okay, and then after that, I have a bird at home.
4: Bird.
3: Oh, yeah.
4: Bird.
3: What kind of bird?
2: Nuri.
4: Bird.
2: Oh. Yeah. Oh. And then it's Nuri.
4: Cute.
2: Nuri. Yeah, burung cute. Nuri. Mm-hmm. Yeah. It's the red one. Mm-hmm. And then every 8 p.m. at 8 p.m. I have to give it like a milk to drink.
3: This is the first time
1: can
3: I heard that.
2: She can only talk like
4: Nuri cannot talk.
2: Yeah.
4: Except that is the parrot.
2: As far as I know, it's only the parrot that could talk. But my Nuri
4: can say the
2: can
4: word.
2: Say Nora.
4: Yeah, Nora. Like that. Oh, I call your name.
2: What's
4: your name?
2: My name is Lisa.
4: But your bird do not want to mention your name.
2: No, not at all.
1: Kind of scary.
4: Nora.
1: Yeah,
2: Nora. Yeah. And then because I have to give the milk at 8 p.m. so she could sleep later on. And then after that, after that, I just either just working and then or maybe just play games. And then at 11:30, I just gonna start to go to bed, like brushing my teeth, wash my face, praying, which is actually a bad habit. Yeah.
4: This is exactly so late, right?
2: Mm-hmm.
4: Yeah. At what time?
2: 11:30.
4: 11:30. Close to the midnight, you know?
2: Yeah.
3: Right.
4: Yeah.
3: But sometimes I do that.
4: Do that too.
3: I go to sleep around 12:30.
2: Sukanya begadang.
4: Pokoknya udah cuekin aja apapun. Memang sukanya kita aja ya. Based on our schedule pastinya ya.
2: Yes.
4: Okay.
2: What?
4: Alright, so
2: maybe we could continue after this. So, nomor 2, don't go anywhere. We're gonna continue after this song.
4: Okay.

0: Yes. Okay,
1: so yes. Ya, teman Pro 2. Mm-hmm. Don't get bored already, right?
0: Yes. Don't get bored yet, guys.
1: Oh yeah. That's what I mean. That's the way.
0: Yeah.
2: We still have time.
0: Yeah. Because okay. We're still gonna
3: chat. Yeah. Mm-hmm. We're gonna make you dizzy of us.
0: Yeah. We're gonna learn English together, guys. Okay. With Miss Witna.
3: Yeah, from with the English Graduate School.
0: Yeah.
3: Yeah. Okay. There is really, I mean, all of you guys, four of you have already told and explained about the things you do almost every day.
0: Yes.
3: And it was, sometimes we find really awkward schedules.
0: Yeah.
3: Yeah.
0: It's gonna...
3: stress schedules, but
2: uncanny schedule.
3: Yeah, you're right. Yeah, unusual. Very unusual.
0: Yeah, unusual.
3: But yeah, maybe nowadays is, yeah, everything can change, right?
0: Yeah.
3: Okay, and everyone have their own habit too. Mm-hmm. So maybe start from the questions. Yeah, maybe just like Kak
0: Liza.
3: Mm-hmm. Kak Liza has already mentioned that she has a bird and blah blah blah blah blah blah. Mm-hmm.
0: Okay.
3: So I'm sure that you would like to give the questions to relate
0: okay.
3: to her, yeah?
0: Okay.
2: Oh, about the bird. Okay.
3: You just want to talk about the bird?
2: Because I heard that she said she gave her bird milk.
3: Yeah.
0: Yeah. Okay.
2: It's unusual.
0: Oh.
3: This is unusual things. Yeah.
2: Yeah.
3: This is new. But it is the usual things for her.
2: I only give milk for my cats only.
0: Mm-hmm. Oh.
3: Okay.
0: Okay.
3: So you don't give you don't make any milk for you yourself?
2: I don't like milk.
0: Okay. Or maybe she has like lactose intolerance.
2: Oh yeah.
0: Yeah.
2: No.
0: Oh, you don't have
2: it. I just don't like it.
0: Okay.
2: Oh, it tastes weird. You know, like it left something in my mouth. Taste
3: and also in your throat, yeah.
2: Yeah, aftertaste, yeah. Mm-hmm.
3: Mm-hmm. Okay. So it's better for you to give the milk to your cat.
2: Yeah.
3: Yeah. Because, okay. Yeah, because you love your cat, huh?
2: Right. Don't waste your milk, guys. Just give it to your pet.
0: Okay. That makes sense.
3: Okay.
0: Yeah.
3: Okay. All right. Right. Yeah. Create one question for Kak Liza.
2: Kak Liza.
3: Right. Okay.
0: Okay. Give me your question, guys.
3: Okay. So just why do you keep the bird? Yeah, it is that for me. Yeah.
0: Okay.
3: Why do you keep the bird?
0: Oh, why do I keep the bird?
3: Yeah, as your pet in your home.
0: Well, how to say it? Because it's basically from my dad that has the bird, and then because he already left us, and he left the bird, and my mom feel bad about the bird that he left it for us, so we have to take care of it.
3: Oh.
0: Yeah, and then
3: it is a heritage, yeah.
0: Yeah, heritage. Warisan bapaknya. But the thing is, my mom is really like the bird because somehow it makes my mom speak to the animal like, oh, do you want to take a bath, Nora? Something like that. So it makes my mom happy. And we usually like in the morning we have to put the bird out because we have the bigger cage.
3: Okay.
0: Yeah, and then
3: the outside.
0: In the terrace.
3: Okay.
0: Like in the back door.
3: Yes.
0: Uh-huh. Yeah, and then because it's a bigger case, so sometimes Nora is really love to take a bath. So my mom just give sometimes like the sprinkle water. Yeah,
2: that's so cute.
0: Yeah, and then she also likes to eat like corn or like bread, bread crumbs, something like that. Because I think this bird really likes sweet food, something like that. But somehow,
2: sweet tooth.
0: Yeah, I think somehow they don't have like this, but it's sweet tooth. Yeah.
2: Maybe Nora is American.
0: Maybe.
3: Because it has sweet tooth.
0: Yeah.
3: So but just ask Nora.
0: Yeah. But what's more funny is Nora really loves to eat durian. Like,
3: yes, unusual, right?
0: It's really unusual, right? But yeah.
3: But Buri can say Nora,
0: yeah,
3: and then likes to drink milk.
0: Milk. Yeah.
3: Like to eat durian.
1: Yeah.
3: Like to eat what else?
0: Corn. Yeah. Bread. Oh, but the thing is, the milk is kind of different. It's not like the milk like ultra milk or something like that. But it's the condensed milk.
3: Oh.
0: Yeah, because it's sweet.
3: Mm-hmm.
0: Yeah.
3: I see. Mm-hmm.
1: Okay. Yeah, Nora, is it okay to give Nora condensed milk?
0: Somehow it's still alive, so I think yeah.
3: Actually, let me clarify this one.
0: Okay.
3: Is your bird really called as a Nora, or it calls her it calls herself as a Nora?
0: It's a Nora bird, like the red one. I feel like it's Nora, okay, somehow. And then, but exactly the name is Nuri. Nora. Is it Nuri bird? I'm gonna mix up right now.
1: I'm so confused.
0: I can show you the picture.
3: The name is, I mean, you give the name to your bird as a Nora.
0: I think it's the Nuri bird. Yeah, yeah. Do you guys Nuri?
3: Yeah,
0: Burung Nuri.
3: Yes.
0: Yeah, I think
1: Nuri
0: that's
1: is
0: it.
1: The type of the bird.
3: So that's why she calls herself as a Nora.
0: Yeah,
3: too, right?
0: Nora.
3: Just like you say that she can pronounce Nora.
0: Yeah. Because every time that we want to put her into the smaller case to put it inside, we call like, Nora, I masuk Nora, something. Yeah, I think
3: she
0: so
3: looks
0: just,
3: familiar on her, and then she likes to say Nora.
0: Yeah, something like that.
3: All right. Does your mother like to treat your bird very well too?
0: Yeah.
3: Almost every day?
0: Yeah, she always taking care of the bird really well.
3: It can reduce stress, you know.
0: Yeah.
3: Talking with the animals,
0: yes.
3: Or maybe we like planting flowers or watering the flowers. Sometimes that is one of the best way for everyone due to reduce the stress.
0: Yeah.
1: I think because it is a safe place, like it can judge us or something like that.
3: Yeah.
0: It's like psychology thing.
3: Okay.
0: Right.
3: Do you want to give the questions again? Come on. You haven't had it.
1: What else? Yeah. I want to ask, like, you always have a thing to do, right? Like work or something like that. What do you do usually when you feel like, oh, I'm so overwhelmed of my work?
0: Oh, when I have like feeling the overwhelm from my work, I usually just yapping to whoever that's like, please listen to my things, my thoughts. I have to let it out, please. I have to yap, because if I don't let it out, it's just
3: gonna
0: stuck.
3: Stuck in your mind. And finally you will get
0: find someone. You need to find someone that you could trust to yap with, because it's really healthy, guys. You guys have to try it.
3: But it is hard to find that person.
1: But at least
3: we can try.
0: Okay.
3: And then do you have any questions?
1: It's okay. Do we have something curious about Kaliza or something?
0: No, it's okay. No. How about me not asking you, Kansa? Is it okay?
3: Okay.
0: May I know how could you have this really good English?
4: Well, I learned English since I was an elementary student. Actually, back then I didn't know what is English, like I didn't understand at all.
0: We all do, don't worry.
3: Okay. At first your mother just put you into the course and you just follow what your mom instruct you. When your mom drop you there, you just come in and study. Does English bring you some benefits relates to your lesson, relates to your educations?
4: Yes, because my school use English as our everyday language.
3: To communicate,
4: So yeah, it really helps
3: it is,
4: me.
3: Yeah, I see.
0: Okay. Because your English is really good.
4: Thank you.
3: Thank you. don't fly, yeah. Just leave. Then you're gonna move to the another cage.
0: Okay. Do you guys have any questions?
2: Maybe I want to ask you about your English, right?
4: Yeah.
2: From scale 1 to 100, how would
3: that's
2: you?
3: Too far.
2: Scale 1 to
3: usually scale from 10 to 100 or from 1 to 10, right?
2: 1 to 100.
3: This is 1 to 100. Yeah. Too far.
2: Okay. How would you rate your English?
3: Rate it. You may say that you are 100%. It's okay.
2: Okay.
4: I don't think so.
3: You don't think so, yeah?
2: Or maybe 50-50 or...
3: How is it about?
4: For...
3: approximately, the average?
4: For average kid on my age, I think I'm 85.
0: Oh, yeah. I could see that.
3: Yeah. Well, actually, she is quite good at mastering her English, but since she is kind of a shy girl, so that is why she doesn't talk a lot. She just, like to listen,
0: listen,
3: and if someone asks, she responds us. But if she didn't get any questions, she just kept silent.
0: Okay. Kenza, can you give score to our English skill?
3: Naka has been good, yeah?
4: 100.
0: Okay.
4: I want to ask like the others ask about your English, but I want to ask about your favorite movie.
0: Okay.
4: Do you have like favorite movie or something like that that shape your English better? Yes, I have it.
3: What is that?
4: It's Harry Potter.
0: Oh, there's the new series, right?
4: Yeah.
0: Yes. Do you enjoy which one? Do you enjoy the old one or the new series one?
4: The old one.
0: Yes.
2: The old one is a legend.
0: Yes. The original.
4: It's the OG.
2: The OG.
3: Okay. One question. You have ready?
2: Again. Okay. I think I'm curious about your weekend. Like maybe you hang out with your friends. On a mall shopping, or what are you doing on your weekends?
3: What do you do? Mm-hmm. What do you do
4: actually,
3: in your weekend?
4: On my weekend,
3: yes.
2: Yeah.
4: I actually have so many course.
3: Still, so it's free.
4: Yeah.
3: Others are completely enjoying themselves, just like relax on the sofa, on the couch, and then watching movie or playing games. But no, she is completely full with the

0: do gym.
1: Wow. Okay.
2: I feel enough. So defeated.
0: And then English and also
2: bimbel.
1: Okay.
2: That is really inspiring. I mean, in your age, you know, you already have that all the courses. You're gonna be a big person in the future.
3: Because she's the only girl in her home,
1: and
3: she has two other brothers, so that is why maybe usually a girl like to follow fully rules, parents, right? It's just like having big responsibility, just like oh Kansa, you have to do this one because it is much more better for you. Oh Kansa, you need to learn this one, but really different with boy, right?
2: The boy just go play, guys.
3: Go play. They can do whatever they want to because they do not want to listen to their parents. Sometimes they like to be rebellious. Okay, so that is why she has really full of schedules.
0: Stay productive.
2: As well. Kansa.
3: It's okay. You are still collecting lots of things. Lots of treasure. No, I mean now.
2: Okay,
3: collecting the treasures.
2: Yes, that is true.
3: And later on, when you are growing up, you're gonna get lots of things, sayang. Okay. Yeah, and then?
0: What else? What else? I think
3: maybe we
0: could continue after this song.
3: Okay. Why not? Okay.
0: Bye bye.

0: With Miss Mirna, nama Sekanza today.
1: Yeah. Oh. Okay.
2: So we will continue.
1: Yeah, for sure.
0: Of course.
1: Yeah, because at first, we give the questions to Kak Liza and also to Kansa.
0: Yeah.
1: Now it's our turn
0: to ask you guys.
1: The questions.
0: Yeah.
1: Ziva.
0: Okay.
1: Ziva and also Chacha.
2: Yeah. Okay. Who's first?
1: Okay. Come on.
0: Who
2: wants
0: to ask?
2: Kak Liza.
1: Kak Liza.
0: Okay.
1: Kak Liza first.
0: Yeah.
1: Now that you're gonna give the questions.

0: Chia.
1: All right, to maybe
2: to Zifa.
1: Zifa,
2: okay.
1: Yes.
2: Well, mm-hmm. Zifa.
3: Okay. I'm the nervous right now.
2: Yeah, because I see that you guys, you really love English.
3: Okay.
2: I can see the passion of it. Okay.
3: Okay.
2: So, may I know why and what's your motivation?
3: What's my motivate to learn English?
1: Yeah. Why do you like English? Why do you want to learn more about English?
2: Yeah.
3: Mm-hmm. I think because English is the most common language in the world, and everybody in the world use English, no matter what country you are. Everybody, right, use English, and so I want to have a connection with other people, like in this country, in this country. Maybe someday I will like have those friends like that. So I want to know them, and I want to understand what other people talk. I really love watching English movie and listening to music in English. So I have to learn English so that I will understand what it is it mean.
1: Okay, so you mostly study English from the movie, from watching the movie and also listen to the music?
3: No, actually, when I was a kid, my mom took me to course.
1: I see.
3: But it is based on my own. I want to take a course in English.
1: Means that you,
3: when I was
1: a kid, that's based on your own intentions.
3: Yeah.
1: I mean, your mother didn't force you or didn't took you, just put you there, but you want it. You talk to your mom that you want to take that course. I see. Okay.
3: After that, I just follow the flow, and I understand the lesson and other things. And after that, as I grow up as a teenager, I start like watching movie and other things, hearing a podcast in English, like that.
1: Because you have already understood all, not all, but at least you have already understood, to what people say there. So that is why it motivates you to learn more and more. I see. So how old were you then at that time?
3: Actually, I kind of forget. I was the third year in elementary.
1: I see. So you were still about maybe 6, 7, 8 8 to 9 years.
3: Yes.
1: I see. Okay. How long were you? I mean, how long did you study at that time? For how many years?
3: From that year until first year in my senior high school.
1: That's quite long,
3: Yes.
1: You know that it is a definition that learning never ending.
3: Yes.
1: Okay, that's really nice. So finally you got it now.
3: Okay,
1: Alhamdulillah. All right. One question from Kak Liza.
3: Okay,
1: and
3: another
1: one question from you,
4: Kak, may I ask your daily activities? Like, do you have any course?
3: For now. Actually, not that instance. I just like follow a bimbo like and lesson in my school. But before my senior high school, I follow like a painting course. I really passion in drawing and paintings, something like that. But since joining the senior high school, my schedule is
1: already tied up,
3: already full and tired. And me myself decided to quit that. But it is still my hobby, even though I don't follow the course anymore.
1: Since it is becoming your hobby, it's gonna
2: long last.
1: So maybe you're gonna find it when you have the right time. You're gonna come back there, and you're gonna come back again. We'll never know. Maybe when you are in college, maybe, and you have free time. I'm sure that you're gonna find searching and then learn there.
3: That's
1: always
3: true.
1: Selalu dicari,
3: Yes.
1: Okay, so now you just have one bimbel, your outside activity, yeah? Yes. Besides here and also your schools. Mm-hmm. I see. Okay, thank you.
2: Okay.
1: And then,
2: Caca. Caca, what time did you sleep? Usually.
1: What time usually. Do you?
2: Yeah, what time do you sleep?
1: Sleep, yes.
4: Usually at 10 p.m., oh, but mm-hmm. on weekend, I think like 1 p.m.
2: That's 1 p.m. 1 a.m. then.
4: Oh yeah, 1 a.m. 1 a.m. Yes.
1: After midnight, you mean?
4: Yeah, I know that's a bad habit. You guys should not do that. But mm-hmm. it's my weekend. It's my free will. I'm free.
1: Yeah, everyone cannot control you.
4: Yeah. Yes.
1: And then Saturday you are busy scrolling the phone, and then you just think that, oh, I'm gonna stop it in the next 30 minutes, and then you are still enjoying.
4: Yeah, still continue.
1: Oh, I'm gonna continue it again in the next 30 minutes
4: until 5 a.m. Oh, it's 5 a.m. I should go to sleep.
1: And you don't go to sleep, yeah. Or maybe you go to sleep after doing subuh prayer.
2: Yes.
1: Okay.
4: But subuh prayer makes my eye like fresh again. Oh. I don't want to sleep.
2: Oh my god, Caca.
4: You should not do that, guys. Okay.
1: Let me do that.
4: She said that
1: like this one. Hey guys, come on, you should not do that. Let me do that.
2: Yeah, yeah. Let me do that for you guys.
1: Yeah, let me. Remember, that is not good.
2: Yeah.
4: Yes. I remember that in my mind.
1: You have to say that is not good, don't do that, and I will not do either.
2: Yeah, that is true.
1: Alright, yeah? Mm-hmm. Alright, so next, Kansa? There is a question probably from Kansa.
2: Maybe what Caca's favorite song or something. How she get into UNILAD, her university.
1: Okay.
3: How she get into here, broadcasting.
1: Or maybe you may ask also just very simple questions. Yeah. You may ask about her address.
2: Yeah.
1: Yeah. Yeah. Okay, but
2: her full name or something.
1: Yeah, kan sayang.
4: Okay, Kak, may I ask,
1: yeah, so
4: how
1: so
4: old are you?
1: How old? Yeah, how old are you?
4: How old do I look like?
1: Dia sudah membayangkan lagi ngobrol sama bule-bule itu. Terus dia, coba dong aku berapa. Coba dong.
2: Guess my age.
1: Okay.
4: Wait, let me count my age. I'm 19 years old this year.
1: Okay. In what month?
4: August.
2: Oh, she's just having birthday, then.
4: Yeah.
2: Happy birthday, Caca.
4: Thank you.
2: Treat us.
1: Okay, ya. Itu budaya kita. Mm-hmm. Budaya orang luar negeri, kalau ada ulang tahun, kita semua bayar masing-masing.
4: Yeah, oh,
1: yeah. Yeah. But we stand and we sit together, having meal together, but all of us will pay our own bill.
2: Oh,
1: yeah.
2: Oh, kita mereka yang bakal treat yang lagi ulang tahun, bukan?
1: No. Yeah, but they like to do gathering, and then just like maybe when we come to other house, they always bring something to. Just almost similar with us. Tapi kalau untuk celebrations atau apa, biasanya in Indonesia kan kita biasanya memang kita ngetreat kawan-kawan.
2: Yeah, benar.
1: But they don't do that.
2: They pay their own bills.
1: Yeah.
2: Okay.
3: So it's like a usual hangout, like something like
1: even,
3: that.
1: Yeah, hangout and then pay. Not yeah, pay by themselves. So it's just like having no burden actually.
2: Oh, yeah.
1: Do you wanna go with me and then you pay your bill? I'll pay my bill.
2: How about the cake?
1: What cake?
2: Like, let's say that they want to celebrate their friend's birthday, and then they have to provide the cake.
1: Yeah, maybe they bring it for the birthday girl or birthday birthday boy maybe. Ya.
2: Oh, yeah.
1: Ada nggak ya boy yang birthday boy?
2: Birthday boy. Kayaknya
1: ada
2: kali ya. Maybe ada. Kalau nggak ada kita adain aja.
1: Okay, so anyway, where is your house?
4: Sawaran.
1: Oh, I see.
4: But different Pesawaran.
1: Uh-huh.
4: You know, like there's two Pesawaran in here, right?
1: Uh-huh.
4: One in there, like Kamiling.
1: One is there, one is here.
4: Yeah. And the other one is Padang Chumar.
0: Fanumin. Do you know Fanumin?
1: I know it. Yeah. Okay. So which one is yours?
0: I'm the Parangchumin one.
1: Oh my god.
2: That is she's so far.
1: Yeah. So how many minutes does it take from your house to here?
0: To here, if there is a traffic.
1: More than 1 hour, right?
0: 1 hour.
1: 1 hour about.
0: 1 hour.
2: Wow. Oh my god, so strong, Chacha.
1: So strong, Chacha. Semangat.
3: So effort.
1: Okay. Yeah. And then you need to go to Unila. So it's gonna take more again, yeah?
0: But I have a house in Kamiling.
1: Oh,
0: so
1: I
0: it only
1: see.
0: Takes like 20 minutes to Unila.
1: Okay. Mm-mm. But you don't stay in Padang Cermin, yeah?
0: No.
1: You stay in Kamiling.
0: Yeah. Mm-hmm. For now.
2: Okay. Well,
1: okay.
2: Sadly, Miss, we can. Well, how to say it? Like,
1: yes?
2: It's, we didn't realize that it's our time to.
1: Really?
2: Yeah.
3: Our time to say goodbye.
1: Oh my god. It's been 4 p.m.
2: Yeah.
1: So it's been 1 hour past.
2: Yeah, it's our 1 hour past already.
3: We don't realize it.
2: Yeah.
1: Yeah. Since we have Arisan di sini.
2: So thank you so much, Miss, for today's class.
1: Yeah.
3: Thank you so much.
1: Thank you for this class. Yes, it is a class.
2: Yeah.
1: Well, it is an English corner.
2: Oh, yeah.
3: It is a free class.
1: It is a free class.
3: From you.
1: Yeah.
2: Oh, we are really, how is it like?
3: Learning
2: a lot from you today, and
1: yeah, from me, but all of us here are also the learners.
2: Okay. Yeah,
1: me too. Ekansa, he is here for becoming a student too. Yeah,
2: yes.
1: Yang free class seperti ini ya. Gitu kan?
2: Yeah, we're really looking forward for the next session.
1: Yeah, yes. We can wait. Yeah, we cannot wait to see you guys again. All right,
2: that is true. Yeah. Okay, nomor dua, that is.
1: Yeah.
2: Okay. How to say? Well, okay. Nomor dua, that is English corner for today.
1: Mm-hmm.
2: Liza, Ziva, and Chacha have to say goodbye.
3: Bye.
2: Last from Ziva.
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0: Suara Indonesia berdaulat, adil dan makmur. Sekali di udara, tetap di udara.

in the diamonds. Sometimes when I close my eyes, 6 months of torture, you sold to some forbidden paradise. I loved you true.

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We're all just looking to connect with no idea of what

first moment. Cause the light came on when I heard that song, and I want you to sing it again.